You're here, but you're gone. Emotions trapped tonight. Coins, take a deep breath. Don't look back and go on. She says, follow me. Copy, paste, but stay free.

I don't know my way around Paris. I don't know my way around Denver. I don't know my way around Maui. I don't know my way around Toronto, etc. So it's almost by default, you know. I'm scared 24 hours a day, but not necessarily in New York. I actually feel pretty comfortable in New York. I get scared like in Sweden. You know, it's kind of empty, they're all drunk.

sad, it's clear to see what our love means to me. No sacrifice that comes to mind can lay too big a claim on my life. That I'll bide my time, but I'm catching up, but not quite. As daylight fades, my peace within is found. As I am.

0: Over. Cessna 81 Echo, Los Angeles, Flight Control. 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Go ahead.
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have you made of mine? Someone you found to help you be kind, someone to depend upon. Happiness, a charm, is more complex than your palm. Everybody yearns for some, but nobody's calm. It's a long life to sing a sad song. Some try variety and sample every grain of rice. Have you tried variety? I heard it tastes nice. It's a long life. Sample every spice.

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1: Indica, I do good thing with them, cross sativa. 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